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0: Aquí encuentras lo que buscas en el trabajo o relajación.

One of the artists that's going to be on that crazy lineup for iHeartRadio Fiesta Latina 2026, que se hace en Miami, Florida, 17 de octubre. Alongside is going to be also Gracie, Eladio Carrión, Ale, many more, man. 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Muchos gracias por la sintonía. I'm out. I'll be back tomorrow at 5 o'clock. @DJ Rico Suave 617 is where you can find me. El Radical is coming up.

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12: Es hora de regresar a clases con Famous Footwear. 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
5: 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What's going on? Happy Tuesday. Hey, martes Tuesday. 4 de agosto. What's going on there, Dayanara?
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8: 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He was in like middle school.
0: 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Yeah, so he had how old?
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9: Si lo ves así. Hey, and then one last thing, and I want to say, man, hey, I just retired out of the service, and I've spoken to you several times out of like different locations that I've been stationed at.
0: Yeah.
9: And I want to say, man, I'm so happy that I'm back home after 22 years.
0: Wow.
9: It's nothing like being in Miami, all right? But thank you guys so much for everything that you guys have done for me, at least. You know, being in combat, still listening to you overseas has been a great impact in my life. So
0: thank
9: you so much for everything, man.
0: Thank you for your service. Wow. Muchas gracias. What branch of what branch?
9: Army.
0: United States Army.
9: I just retired out of the Army.
0: Oye, thank you so much.
2: Felicidades.
0: Un aplauso.
8: Otro aplauso.
0: Otro aplauso.
8: Yes. Nice pension.
0: De las viejas de Sábado Gigante. Nice pension, dice Julio.
8: No, and get ready for the VA visits.
0: Oh my God.
8: 100% that I hear.
0: Bueno, ojalá que ya han estado mejorando eso también, right? 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
9: I mean, I've been everywhere, man. I've been in Georgia, I've been to Iraq, uh-huh. I've been to Afghanistan, I've been to Korea, I've been to Hawaii, I've been to D.C. That's where I just came from. As a matter of fact, I spoke to you last year regarding something. And like I said, it's always been a pleasure. And you guys have made my days a whole lot better sometimes. So I really appreciate you guys.
10: Mira, Harold quiere hablar contigo porque tiene un grupo de apoyo de soldados gay.
0: Chuma, that's so stupid.
8: Chuma. Yeah, but
11: I don't discriminate, Chuma Lady.
0: Es un grupo de pesca, Chuma Lady. 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
10: Finest. 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
5: 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And the parents had to sign a waiver, right? Mm-hmm. When I was in high school, they taught health. And
7: health
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6: On August 4th, 1962, Marilyn Monroe died. 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
1: Ay, qué rico, qué rico, qué rico, qué rico mix para la hora del Bump to Bump Radio en Rumba 97.7 contigo, rico, suave, ya tú sabes, man. Oye, qué rico el clima también, nice and sunny. You better enjoy because today it's going to be one of those last sunsets past 8 p.m., okay? So it's going to get worse and worse and worse. We still got a lot of summer, though. Enjoy it. Listen, 5:30, te echas de ganarte 4 shows, a 4-pack of tickets, 1 winner, Arcángel, Don Omar, Omar Courts, Karol G. Oh, my God. 5:30, tengo la palabra clave. All right, so make sure you keep it locked right here. Hit me up, @DJ Rico Suave 617. Let's kick off with some Karol G. Dice...

conciertazos, too. Okay? On that lineup, Karol G. Tienes a Omar Courts. Tienes a Don Omar. Who else we got? Arcángel, La Maravilla. Crazy lineup. And you can win all four. Solo un ganador, okay? There's only one.

0: tienen la palabra clave.
1: Oh, for this hour. Oh, they want to go to the concerts. Oh, okay. La palabra clave de esta hora es Latino. Okay, you still have some time, Latino. Ahora aparece Talkback Mike. Usa una aplicación gratuita de iHeartRadio for your chance for concerts, man. Karol G, Arcángel, Don Omar, Courts. Pero seguimos. Sentimiento. Ay.
2: Vaya.

0: Carlos, Romeo Santos, Prince Royce, sonando en tu emisora favorita, Rumba 97.7, número uno para hits y variedad en Boston, Boston. And yes, the news just broke out, man, on the weekends. All right, now you can listen to me nationally. Yeah, I'll be out in Tucson, Arizona, Saturday and Sunday, también Atlanta, Georgia. So stay tuned, go to my socials, @ DJ Rico Suave 617 for more details, man. Super excited, super excited. But I'm not going nowhere. I'm still here with you 5 to 9, Monday to Friday, baby. Keep it locked. I'll be in the mix in the next hour, cubriendo a DJ El Menor también. He's got some time off. So keep it locked right here on Rupa, baby. Let's go.
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1: Seguimos en la mezcla, baby. 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Cover for DJ El Menor. 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Calientico hoy, man. It's gonna be the last time sun sets after 8 o'clock. After that, that just means the days are getting shorter and shorter. Hit us up right now. Dale para ese talkback mic usando la aplicación gratuita de iHeartRadio. Reporta la sintonía. Where you tuned in from right now? I want to know. Let's go. Low, Winthrop, Saugus, Revere, East Boston. 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Arrancamos con bachata, baby. Let's do it. Rico, suave. Tú sabes. Come on.

0: Try Home today contra los Chicago White Sox, celebrando la cultura dominicana. Chocolate Radio and the squad is out there having a good time. And speaking about the República Dominicana, la Gran Parada y Festival Dominicano viene para Boston. I got those details coming for you in just about 8 minutes. So keep it locked right here on Rumbo 97.7. Rico Suave contigo, covering for DJ El Menor.
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0: sí, baby, muchas gracias por la sintonía. Rico, suave, te sabes, covering for DJ Henry Norman. My guy's enjoying himself in la República Dominicana, man. His Instagram picture right now, he's flexing. He's flexing hard. Dale un follow, arroba DJ Menor MA. And also, give me a follow too, arroba DJ Rico Suave 617 contigo hasta las 9 de la noche. 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Oh, yeah.
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Oye, cash para el gas. 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Gas prices are going up. 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Dale para nuestra página web, rumba977.com, para más detalles. $1,000 could be yours.

Oh, yeah, the Powerball has reached $786 million. The largest of the year. And check this out. El ganador podría recibir un sumo de 341.6 millones de dólares. Oh, my God. The probability of winning, though, is 1 in 292.2 million. Hey, so you're saying there's a chance. Regresar contigo, que rumba. Yo te dejé.

recaudar $1,000,000,000 en tan solo 6 días. 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The only other movie that's done this, Avengers Endgame. 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

0: Oye, listen, el atardecer de hoy en Boston va a ser el último después de las 8 de la noche. 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The sun's supposed to go down at 4 p.m. Ugh, crazy. 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
0: 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Imagínate, Don Omar, Arcángel, Omar Courts y Karol G. Tienes el chance de ganar. 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Regreso, ya te sabes, aquí en Rumba.
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